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So if our time is running out, day after day, we'll make the mundane a masterpiece. Oh my, my, oh my, my love. I take one look at you, you're taking me out.

0: Whoa there, Mr. Weekday Morning Zen Master. 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Never mind threatening your kids if they don't get out of bed, or those homemade Grove pizza snooted in the lunchbox. None of that forced morning harmony. Take it cheesy, you hear? That's it. Take it cheesy. Have some cheese doodles.
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